0: It's Backstage Country. I'm Elena. Scotty McCreary is here hosting. We're getting to hang out and talk about all the things. And obviously, yes, we are getting pretty nostalgic this week because we're talking a lot about the retrospective album 15 that's coming out next month.
1: Even though that this album does look back at a lot and, like I said, get nostalgic a lot, you're also moving forward and pushing your music forward because there are four new tracks on here. So what were you looking for in the new songs to make sure that they still fit this project?
2: Yeah, so it's different songs are on there for different reasons. Like I put Hello Darling on there because years ago I sang it on the Grand Ole Opry stage and it like instantly, I think, went viral. And that, people still, when they come to my shows, like that's the most, one of the most requested songs people ask me to sing is Hello Darling still today. So
1: you do it so good, Scotty.
2: Oh, thank you. I love singing some Conway now. But so that's why I put that one on there because it's been a big song for folks. Your Man, obviously, with Josh and the beginning, you know, all the way back in 2011. Yeah. Been a Good Run was one that I wrote a few years ago, but it felt like I had a good home on this project. Like, man, if I look back on the last 15 years, I can smile and say it's been a good run. So that's where this one, where that one came from. And then Why Me Lord is how I feel, you know, because it's, you know, I love singing country music, but I'm not blind to, if I walk down Broadway or Music Row, there's so many talented folks in Nashville and so many people with a dream. So I've asked myself that question many times, like, why me, Lord? Why have I gotten this chance? But I appreciate that. I appreciate being here, getting to live out this dream, and kind of allows me to remain in that kind of thankful gratitude kind of state.
1: Well, and we love that about you for sure. You've always been so humble and stayed that way. I don't know how, because your head could get super big and I would understand. But no, you've always
2: been. Well, I've had my moments for sure. But Lordy.
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1: It's been a while since we've been able to say this. It's new Taylor Swift, I Knew It, I Knew You on Backstage Country.

0: Remember at one point they just parked the car and let me and Lauren get out, and people saw that it was us too, and like people flocked to the car. Like we couldn't move. It was insane. And then we got to go on the stadium show, and that was back when people still had like digital cameras. The one memory that's just like stuck in my brain from that is like growing up watching the Super Bowls, like at the first kick, you'd always see all the cameras throughout the stadium on the video later. And it was like that whenever I came out with Josh, the senior man. It was just nothing but flashbulbs. Like the whole stadium lit up with flashbulbs. And that memory will forever be burned into my brain. It was just so cool. So, yeah.
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5: That's me, Scotty McCreery. It is just so much fun doing this, hosting, hanging out with y'all. We're going to light this thing up. A brand new hour of Backstage Country starts right now.

0: Backstage Country, I'm Elena. Scotty McCreary is here hosting. We're getting to hang out and talk about all the things. And obviously, yes, we are getting pretty nostalgic this week because we're talking a lot about the retrospective album 15 that's coming out next month. We're right in the middle of the summer right now, which is big old country music touring season.
1: Come on now.
0: Yeah, so, and you've got a lot of dates. You're really busy. What are your non-negotiables right now when it comes to making that schedule? Like, what are you like, no, I'm not missing out on this part of life. Like, doesn't matter what the date is. Do you have any right now?
1: Yeah, I mean, birthdays are important to us and the fam, especially with the kids. So September 18th and October 24th, you will not be at a Scotty McCreary show because I will be at home with the boys.
0: I love it.
1: Yeah, and it's those are important. There's family holidays. July 4th is a big one to my wife's family. They've got family all over the country, and it's like the one time a year everybody gets together, and you can kind of count on that. So I typically am always home for July 4th. So there's just little things like that that you got to make sure you pencil in. So,
0: well, July 4th is coming up. What you looking forward to this year?
1: Yeah, I'll be at Lake Gaston in North Carolina. That's where we go. It's a big old lake, and the whole family will be there. I think they were talking, somebody's going to bring an RV maybe, or there's going to be more bodies than beds. So we're going to be figuring that out. But they're from up down in Louisiana, and they're going to have crawfish or shrimp boils or you name it. I'm sure it's always a great time.
0: Recharge that battery, right?
1: That's right. That's right.
2: Don't go anywhere. More Backstage Country is next with Scotty McCreary.
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0: Page Country. Scotty McCreary is your host this week, and we are feeling very nostalgic. Next month, you're going to be releasing your new retrospective album, 15. You had mentioned earlier, Five More Minutes, which is one of the songs that is on this retrospective album. It's because of this that I found out that that song inspired two Hallmark holiday movies. But I mean, having an executive producer credit is a legacy of its own. I mean, that's not something a lot of people get to do in their lifetime. How much work was that? Did it add a lot in, or is it mostly just because you inspired the idea?
1: I think they did the heavy lifting on the acting and the storyline stuff. I don't think they wanted me butting in too much on that end, but I think being able to talk to them about what the song was, where it was, where it was from, how I thought it could be incorporated into a holiday movie with those emotions, that's kind of where I lend my thoughts and ideas.
0: If there was another song to inspire a movie, not necessarily just holiday, is there one that you'd like to see be brought to life in that
1: one? Man, I mean, there's a few. I feel like everybody loves the nostalgia and things. And like when we wrote Bottle Rockets, we were talking about the summers of growing up and the music you were listening to. And so I think that could be like a nice nostalgia kind of movie, you know, thinking back on yesteryears and how it shaped your life.
0: Man. Oh, see, this is why they call you an executive producer.
1: Oh, come on. That's right. That's right.
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0: It's Backstage Country. Scotty McCreary is your host this week, and we are feeling very nostalgic. Next month, you're going to be releasing your new retrospective album, 15. I mean, there's just so much to look back at. And just, what are some of the things? Because, you know, you mentioned earlier remembering, like, this is bringing up memories that you might not have thought of in a while because, well, why would you? I mean, you're looking forward constantly. But what are some of the other memories that have come up while you're working on this?
1: Yeah, I mean, I think for me, a lot of times looking at 15 years, I go back to the beginning and just how crazy that time was for me and the Idol thing and then going on the big old tour and recording my first album and doing that, not just in Nashville, but like all over the place, wherever we could find a studio because they wanted that project out in like, it felt like 2 weeks. So
0: yeah,
1: it was just an intense, crazy period of time at the beginning. And then just years later, it's like, all right, finding a groove and figuring out what I wanted to say, living some life, having songs to write that meant something, not just fluff or, you know, to make a record. So, but yeah, a lot of times I do have a tendency just to go back to the beginning and how crazy that time was for me. Yeah.
0: How long did it take you to actually get out of that mentality of just having to rush everything, like to get everything done? Because at some point, you know, it will slow down to the normalcy of like, okay, you get time for a project and everything, but you didn't have that luxury in the beginning and you were so young. So it probably felt like this is just the way it is and how it's always going to be, but it didn't need to always be that way. So
1: when
0: did you finally like get to the point where it was like, okay, now I just feel like I'm here in the career and it's not, everything's not on fire?
1: Yeah, I think it would have been album number 3. I think it took me a couple records and a few years of growing up. And I mean, people used to tell me when I was just starting out, you know, I was a teenager and the critique I'd see, I think back then it was either Facebook or Twitter, I can't, but they'd be like, he's only 17. He's got nothing to sing about. He hasn't lived any life. And that used to just tick me off, you know, like, I'm like, what are you talking about? But now, I mean, I think once I got to album number 3, I was like, oh, like, what was I singing about back then? I was so young. I hadn't had any highs or lows or nothing. So, but album 3 was when I like took the time to write songs from the heart. And like, that's where 5 More Minutes came from. This Is It came from. And just kind of realized country music, it's real people telling real stories. You know, you don't always have to write about the truck beds and the cold beer. And there's a time and place for that. I love those songs. But sometimes people just want to hear what's on your heart. And that was the first time I took the time to do that.
0: Was that also the first time that you felt like really confident in the writer's room?
1: Yeah, I think it took me a few years to get confident to kind of reveal what's on your heart to co-writers or buddies. And the first time I felt confident to put that out there, you know, before it was just like, oh, you have to put on this image of being this guy or whatever. It's like, no, you know, I think you just gotta be real. You know, people are smart. They can tell when you're being authentic. So
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0: Backstage Country, I'm Elena. Scotty McCreary is here hosting. We're getting to hang out and talk about all the things. And obviously, yes, we are getting pretty nostalgic this week because we're talking a lot about the retrospective album 15 that's coming out next month. Scotty, you recently posted a reaction video getting ready for all of this, but it was a reaction of you watching your American Idol audition. Aside from Lauren, who do you still keep in touch with from that season? Because that is... that's a bond that not many people can share going through an experience like that.
1: Yeah, you know, I mean, I live in North Carolina, and so I don't see the folks that live in LA or the folks that live in Nashville all that much. But Lauren's the, obviously, she's like a sister to me. We don't talk all the time, but whenever we do catch up, it's like we pick up where we left off kind of thing. And we have a group text where everybody kind of chats, and it sometimes it gets hot and everybody's talking like once a week, it feels like, and then sometimes it goes months. But I mean, Paul McDonald and Casey Abrams and Haley, Pia, Jacob's out there crushing it. I mean, really everybody is really had done great for themselves, and it's so cool every now and then when I hop online to see, you know, my family from that season 10 out there crushing. So I love all of them. Like you said, it's a bond that nobody else can truly understand going through that TV world and all that, but love everybody.
0: Have your kids met Lauren's little one yet?
1: Not yet. Yeah,
0: that's gonna be probably crazy to see your kids together. Like that's a wild thought.
1: We were kids at one point, living a dream. So be wild to see that.
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0: That was so fun. I cannot believe we're already wrapping up this Thursday edition of Backstage Country. I'm Elena, along with this week's host, Scotty McCreary.
1: Thanks, Elena. I'm having so much fun hanging out, sharing some of the stories behind my music, and a whole lot more.
0: We're loving every minute of it, I'll tell you that. But it's crazy that we've only got one more day together. However, I know we're going to make it amazing, right?
1: Oh, absolutely. I'm a little sad we only got one more day. But, right? You know, it's been so much fun. Meanwhile, I'll see y'all back here tomorrow on Backstage.

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3: Clean start for the major thoroughfares so far. 77, 85, 485, all checked clear according to Highway Patrol in both states. Just got a look at 77 both directions through Uptown. Easy drive up and into the Belk Freeway. If you're coming in from the north, 77 south through LaSalle Street into the Brookshire Freeway interchange looks good.
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4: He's a ranch hand in a pinch, man. Hotter than the red on the cattle brand. 'Cause she's a gold digger with a quick trigger. A cast iron skillet swinging.

0: country. I'm sorry, I'm just looking over the list of states that have now pulled out of this American State Fair at the National Mall coming up, celebrating, you know, 250 years of this country. North Carolina is in there.
1: North
0: Carolina.
1: Is that the one that Martina McBride withdrew from, or is that something else?
0: Yeah, that's the one. Well, they have a big state fair going on where all the states are represented. They get their own, I guess, I don't want to say tent. I'm sure it's much bigger than that. It's a pavilion area where they're basically promoting the state and all the wonderful things about the state. And so I guess it cost $100,000 to be involved in it. But, our governor of North Carolina has decided that they just can't. No, not with that. I mean, it has nothing to do with politics. It has
1: no,
0: to be,
1: no,
0: we can't have $1,000. Now look, we have a state budget. We haven't really figured it out yet, but probably about $36 billion in our state budget. So $100,000, that would be. I mean, they don't waste $100,000 anywhere.
1: No.
0: They probably just toss that out every second, just throwing it out the door. But here, we're in part of the states now. Think about the states that we just became involved with who have pulled out already. And it's not political. I'm telling you, Connecticut, Illinois, Maine, Massachusetts, Oregon, Washington.
2: So it's definitely not a political thing.
0: North Carolina.
2: If all those states.
0: No, it's not.
1: That's shameful. And us, one of the 13 original colonies.
2: So will North Carolina just not be represented up there now?
0: I don't know exactly how it's going to work, but you know, there are some governors saying they're afraid it's going to be too partisan. It's just going to be too. That's just not what we're going to see. It never gets partisan with any political party at all. I mean, now if it was the other political party in charge, they wouldn't be partisan either. They don't do that.
3: Well, they're just being inclusive.
0: I'm being sarcastic. Yeah, I'm being really sarcastic. In case don't say, what are you talking about, Tanner? What are they do? Yeah, they all do it. For God's sakes, how insane. North Carolina governor, give me a... I almost said something. I'm going to retire next week. I should say it. Never mind.
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2: Clean start continues for 77, 85, 485. Volume is light. That's typical for a Friday. Heads up for some graduation ceremonies. They'll be happening all day today at Bojangles Coliseum on Independence Boulevard. Starts around 8:30 a.m. for the first one. They run throughout the day. They are known to back up traffic, especially on the outbound side of Independence.
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1: So we told you earlier in the week that Justin Moore is going to take a step back for his own health from touring, and he was on that Riley Green's Cowboy As It Gets tour. Clint Black is going to step in and take his place June 18th through the 20th. Two of the shows are in New York and the other is in New Jersey. So that is an odd swap. A Clint Black for a Justin Moore. But nevertheless.
2: My wife will never forgive me. She, for some reason, she thinks it's my fault. One time we had Clint Black in the studio. He came in and he had people in the studio with us, some listeners. And I forgot what song he was. He's like, someone want to sing along with me? And of course, everybody got shy and went, no, I won't. The duet. My wife's like, oh, I would have been there. I would have sang with Clint Black. I could have sang with Clint Black on the air. And she blamed it on me. It's like, I didn't say you couldn't come. You probably just, I don't.
3: Oh, so she'll go on the air for that.
1: Yeah, I was going to say, she's so shy, I can't believe she'd be willing to.
2: Yeah, but no, she could have sang she will. Yeah, she says it.
1: Okay. Ella Langley says that when she and Miranda Lambert were in the middle of writing Choosing Texas, a snake interrupted them. She said, we were right in the middle of that write. I saw a snake. I tried to get up and catch it. Now, I'm wondering, where were they writing this song? It must have been outside somewhere, I'm assuming.
3: Either that or they need an exterminator.
1: Yeah, Ella said Miranda walked outside with a shotgun. The snake did not get shot. She goes, I scared it off, and apparently it was a rattlesnake. So that could have, Choosing Texas may not have been written the same way had, you know, things gone south there. All right, little survey. I know the answer, but just for the sake of this story, Captain Jim, would you describe your marriage as very happy?
3: Yes, yes.
1: Tanner?
2: Yeah.
1: Very.
2: Yes.
1: You were a little 2 seconds, a little slow on that. Talk to the married people in the room. According to the latest general social survey, the percentage of people who said their marriage is very happy has slipped from 67% in the late 1980s to 61% this year. So little decrease, but still 61% of married people say they're very happy. Unless, of course, you don't let your wife come in when Clint Black's there, and then there's trouble.
2: Yeah, well.
3: Yeah, Missy would vote differently.
2: I

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7: 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Most mornings started with my mom's blueberry pancakes. 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You know that Spin Doctors song, Two Princes? 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
4: Good morning. I'm Channel 9 meteorologist Keith Monday. Could be the hottest day of the year today with highs in the mid and almost upper 90s, close to record highs. Heat advisory in effect for Charlotte as we have the heat index close to 105. Just a small chance for an isolated strong thunderstorm late day.
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7: If you're looking for a traffic jam, you'll be hard-pressed to find one this morning. Volume is light on the interstates. Things are rolling pretty much at or above the posted speed everywhere we check. Quiet morning so far for CMPD. A heads up for some graduation ceremonies happening at Bojangles Coliseum beginning at 8:30 this morning, going throughout the day, so expect intermittent delays for outbound Independence.
3: You know, Captain Jim, there's a heat advisory in effect for today.
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2: Loading up a whole bunch of commercial-free music for you to sing along to, kicking that off in just a moment. But on this day, back in 2004, my favorite gal, Terry Clark. Terry Clark, yes.
3: It's so funny that Terry, she's your girl, Terry Clark.
2: Well, you know, I
3: did you ever put
2: her a little bit
3: move
2: back in the day.
3: When you were a single man, did you
2: No. Okay. But, you know, in her meet and greets, she was at an event, and she did two of them, and I just decided to go to both of them.
3: Wow. Pathetic.
4: He could just stand there and
2: giggle. Yeah, I was very...
4: A little starstruck.
2: There's Terry Clark.
3: Oh, man.
2: In 2004, Terry Clark was inducted into the Grand Ole Opry, and I was not there to see it, darn it. But here's Terry.

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2: Packing from your Queen City Home Stores Traffic Center, your whole home destination, Charlotte traffic.
3: 85 North coming in from Gaston County, Highway 321 to Uptown, running about 39 minutes right now. You're hitting some patchy delays before McAddenville, possibly construction related. CMPD having a quiet time of it so far. They're talking about an injury wreck on Beard Road at Ridge Road in the University City area.
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3: All right, some Chris Stapleton tickets on the way at 8:05. Be ready for that. And let me just pass along to all of our wonderful listeners. You know, we've appreciated you for 22 years here. But, you know, sometimes these idiots I have in the studio here think that when I put my headphones on, I can't hear what they're saying. But their microphones are still live in my headphones, so I heard them taking bets on what my Tell Me Something Good story would
4: don't
3: be.
4: Don't change it up at the last minute
5: yeah,
4: either.
5: Yeah, don't game the system.
4: I've got they're money like, on this.
3: Okay. They're all like, so let me guess, will it be about a dog or an old person or a foreign dog or a well, let me tell you what, all
5: species?
3: Three of you.
5: Yeah, what?
3: You didn't get any of them because this is a story about a new technology that could make a major difference in people who are suffering with spinal cord injuries.
5: Oh.
3: Ah! Here's a story. A mouse with a severe spinal cord injury recovered normal movement after this treatment, which, okay, whoever said a foreign might get a win on this one, because it was done by biotech engineers in Zurich.
5: Okay, yep. We get half credit, Captain Jim. We said foreign.
3: Micro-sized robots and stem cells, actually, it restored normal movement in this mouse with severe spinal cord injuries, and they've done it on a couple small animals, and they're thinking it could eventually be able to move over to humans. There's been no adverse effects on this. There's been no rejection. And they say it took 28 days, and the mouse went from really not being able to move to getting its normal gait and normal movement back by the use of stem cells and the technology that they're using. And they're saying it will be eventually tried on humans, which could be an amazing thing for people with spinal cord injuries who they don't recover from those.
5: Yeah.
3: So.
5: That is good. That is good news.
3: What y'all think? Yeah, that's good. Yeah. Okay. All right. Yeah.
5: Technology. That's another category. Technology. Yeah. That's another one.
3: Yeah. Okay.
4: Health advancements.
3: Okay.
6: Y'all watch him when he puts his headphone on. Monday, what should I try? He can hear.
5: Right.
3: I can hear what you're saying now. I
5: we're
3: hear
5: not
3: what y'all
5: scared.
6: It'll be the first time in 22 years you listen to this.
3: Oh, man.
4: Through that.
3: Five more
5: one
3: days.
5: More
3: just five.
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1: Yep, haven't had one in a few days. Catherine Lane was getting a little angry.
2: She wanted
1: the number one. Well, you know how it works. We're looking for the number one answer here. We don't want number two. Why is that, Catherine?
2: Because nobody likes number two.
1: Thank you. That is beautiful. You're welcome. She can just hold that in her mind for the next 5 days.
2: Don't get used to it.
1: When we do next week, we'll be getting out ahead of the game.
2: What you got?
1: Okay, here's what we're looking for. They just did a little survey about the top wedding traditions that people most want to get rid of. The top wedding traditions that people most want to get rid of. Which one was number one? Is it parents paying for the wedding? Is it the bride wearing white? Or is it giving away the bride? Is it parents paying for the wedding? Is it the bride wearing white? Or is it the giving away the bride? Which one was number one, Chris?
3: I'm going to say giving away the bride.
1: Captain Jim.
4: As a parent, I'm in the corner of parents paying for the wedding.
2: Yeah, good luck with that.
1: I knew it. Yeah.
4: Going to bat for y'all.
2: Well, since Catherine, I've had three weddings, I consider myself a little bit of an expert on this topic. And I'm going to say get rid of giving away the bride. That's kind of not in favor now, I think.
1: You know, I would have thought that giving away the bride would be number one also because of the way, you know, we are today. With
4: right. Who owns this woman?
1: Somebody right. Away. Yeah. Right. You don't own them. You don't. It's like, oh, God, here we go. That's when my head turns off completely. I hear, wah, wah, wah, wah, wah. But giving away the bride was only about 16% said they'd like to get rid of that. The bride
2: That's
1: wearing
2: a sweet
1: white,
2: mm-hmm.
1: which... Well, Catherine wanted to get rid of that right in the beginning.
2: What, wearing white? I did the first time, but not the second or third time.
1: I'm teasing. 19% said the bride wearing white. Parents paying for the wedding, 24%. That was the highest rated one. That was number one. Parents paying for the wedding.
2: Was this a survey?
1: A great idea.
2: Of parents?
1: Yeah. I don't know.
4: They have gotten kind of preposterous. I mean, have you seen what some people are spending on weddings?
3: Oh, my
4: word. I mean, to start your relationship with that kind of debt or whatever.
1: Well, it's normally the, isn't it the daughter's parents that are supposed to pay for most of the wedding?
2: Yes.
1: So you had a daughter. Well, you have a daughter.
2: Yes.
1: Captain Jim with Kelsey. She got married. Did you pay for a ton of that?
2: I'd say we probably paid. Now, my daughter was a little bit older, and she was working, and they actually wanted to pay for some of it. But we paid for about 90%. But she had it like a little backdoor, you know, wedding. It wasn't like a big, expensive wedding venue.
4: Yeah, expectations get tamed once we start talking dollars.
2: Right.
4: And all of that. Mm-hmm. But, yeah, we had a nice wedding, but we did foot the bill.
2: Yeah.
1: Well, my daughter, 21 now, not I don't think a wedding in the future, although I've told her, if you could, just please be really unlikable.
4: Don't have any friends.
1: Follow your dad's example. Follow my example and be really unlikable, and I'll save myself a bunch of money. But when the time comes, I'm sure I'll be footing a bill also.
0: Commercial-free country.
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0: 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Chris Stapleton tickets in just a moment. Sometimes you do a little senior prank, end of high school, and it's cute. And then you do stupid things like this, where you just cause damage and you're going to get yourself in a lot of trouble. So think twice before you do it. They're saying there's a California resident right now wanted by police for gluing 200 school classroom doors shut during finals week last month. They have some surveillance footage that showed him pouring glue into dozens of locks in the middle of the night. They say they believe it's a student. The prank resulted in over $70,000 worth of damage to school property. So, Crime Stoppers actually offering money for information to the suspect's arrest. So that's not a good idea.
1: Just this is ramped up.
0: If you consider it, if it comes in, just think.
1: The vandalism.
0: Think twice before you do something stupid. Yeah.
2: It's going to go on your permanent record, too.
3: Yeah, that's the worst part.
0: Just destroying stuff.
3: You should see mine.
0: Destroying stuff.
1: I remember we were the Shelby Golden Lions, and people would do stuff with our Golden Lion, you know, Crest, usually Crest, you know.
2: Yeah.
1: We'll do that, or Burns, you know who you are, in Cleveland County, but
2: they would, it's on their permanent records.
1: They would defile our Golden Lion.
0: Those poor people have not been able to get a job since way back in 1952.
1: That is not...
0: Come on. It wasn't the year you graduated?
1: No, okay, it was not.
2: It's 56. 56 is when you graduated.
0: 56. Okay, 56 is when. Chris Stapleton tickets.
1: Yeah, we've got him. Chris Stapleton, June 20th, Bank of America Stadium, caller 10. You want to go see Chris Stapleton? Come on and give us a call right now. Here is the number. It is 980-560-1037. 980-560-1037.
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9: He's a ranch hand in a pinch, man. Hotter than the red on the cattle brand. Because she's a gold digger with a quick trigger. A cast iron.

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1: Well, we told you earlier that Justin Moore is going to step back from touring to focus on his health. We're not sure what the health issue is, but he says that he's going to return at the end of the summer, so hopefully it's not too bad. But Clint Black is going to be replacing Justin Moore on Riley Green's Cowboy As It Gets tour. Two of the shows are in New York and the other is in New Jersey. So just for three shows, joining Riley Green out on the road. Just a side note, Keith Urban's flow state, the music is described as yacht rock covers from the 1970s from Keith Urban. That is out today, so I bet that is going to be really good.
2: Man. That's interesting.
1: Yeah. Ella Langley, she says that she and Miranda Lambert were in the middle of writing Choosing Texas when a snake interrupted them. Not just a snake, but a rattlesnake. She said they were in the middle of that write, and she saw the snake. I tried to get up and catch it. According to Ella, and Miranda walked outside to get a shotgun. Now, apparently, they didn't have to shoot the snake, and they were able to scare it off. So I don't know where they were, but somewhere where they have rattlesnakes, which
3: Miranda
1: honestly,
3: just wanted to shoot something.
1: She did. And it's funny that she had a shotgun so handy, too. So do not mess with Miranda Lambert. All right, married guys in the room. Captain Jim, would you consider your marriage very happy? Happy or very happy?
4: Oh, very happy.
1: Okay.
4: Yeah. I want to know what I would do without her.
1: You happy or very happy?
3: Of course.
1: Very happy.
3: Why would I answer otherwise? Why would anybody answer otherwise?
1: Well, exactly.
3: In front of thousands of people on the radio.
1: Well, I know. According to the latest general social survey, the percentage of people who said that their marriage is very happy, it actually slipped a little bit, but not bad, from 67% in the late 80s to 61%. As of 2026. So that's cool that 61% say very happy.
3: I'll be honest, your husband Rick told me that he was told by you to say he's very happy. So
1: he better say he's very happy or else.

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5: Interstates delay and resistance free right now, 77, 85, 485, all rolling well. Independence looks good right now, especially outbound around Bojangles Coliseum. A number of graduation ceremonies will be occurring there today, so expect touch and go traffic on the outbound side of Independence. Monroe at Stanley Avenue, a wreck. Park Road at Sharon Road, some kind of a lane blockage. Crash clearing on Steel Creek Road at Westinghouse.
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20: 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Here's your Channel 9 Severe Weather Center 9 forecast.
21: Good morning. I'm Channel 9 meteorologist Keith Monday. Could be the hottest day of the year today with highs in the mid and almost upper 90s, close to record highs. Heat advisory in effect for Charlotte as we have the heat index close to 105. Just a small chance for an isolated strong thunderstorm late day.
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4: From your Queen City Home Stores Traffic Center, your whole home destination, Charlotte traffic.
5: A couple of slow spots on the interstate, 77 South backing up behind an accident near Uptown. It's near Moorhead Street. Slow stuff back past the Brookshire Freeway. 485 Outer Loop in the Harrisburg area, rolling toward University City Boulevard. Slow back in patches toward Rocky River Road. One, maybe two accidents here. Whitehall Commons Center at South Tryon. Watch for a stall.
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25: 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Here's your Channel 9 Severe Weather Center 9 forecast.
26: Good morning, I'm Channel 9 meteorologist Keith Monday. Could be the hottest day of the year today with highs in the mid and almost upper 90s, close to record highs. Heat advisory in effect for Charlotte as we have the heat index close to 105. Just a small chance for an isolated strong thunderstorm late day.
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1: Charlotte traffic.
3: Like an earlier issue on the 485 outer loop in the Rocky River area, now out of the way. A smooth ride on the outer loop as you roll toward University City Boulevard. CMPD still tending to a number of problems. Highway 51 at Johnston, an accident. Farther south, Carowinds Boulevard at Choate Circle. Also, Pecan Avenue at North Caswell, an accident.
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2: Good morning, y'all. Welcome to Friday. Yes, Friday, the last day of the work week. Jordan Davison, turn this truck around.

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12: 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Here's your Channel 9 Severe Weather Center 9 forecast.
13: I'm Channel 9 meteorologist Keith Monday. We're heating up quickly today. We're back in the mid and upper 90s. Hottest day of the year, close to a record. And we'll have a heat advisory in place across the metro as the heat index values could be close to 105 briefly. Just a small chance for a pop-up storm into the evening.
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1: 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I'm Catherine Lane. Today is the anniversary of the day that Lady A changed their name to Lady A from Lady Antebellum. 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
6: I'm Channel 9 meteorologist Keith Monday. We're heating up quickly today. We're back in the mid and upper 90s. Hottest day of the year, close to a record. And we'll have a heat advisory in place across the metro as the heat index values could be close to 105 briefly. Just a small chance for a pop-up storm into the evening.
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Kenny Chesney, he says that writing songs is like fishing. He says, I've always said writing songs was a lot like that. You go out there one day, not get anything, but there's that one day

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I am proud to say, by the grace of God, yes, I do. Well, according to the latest General Social Survey, the percentage of people who said their marriage is very happy, 61% of people say their marriage is very happy. That can improve, but that's not terrible. Here's Bailey Zimmerman, Chevy Silverado.

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5: 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Here's your Channel 9 Severe Weather Center 9 forecast.
6: I'm Channel 9 meteorologist Keith Monday. We're heating up quickly today. We're back in the mid and upper 90s. Hottest day of the year, close to a record. And we'll have a heat advisory in place across the metro as the heat index values could be close to 105 briefly. Just a small chance for a pop-up storm into the evening.
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7: 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Here's your Channel 9 Severe Weather Center 9 forecast.
8: I'm Channel 9 meteorologist Keith Monday. We're heating up quickly today. We're back in the mid and upper 90s. Hottest day of the year, close to a record. And we'll have a heat advisory in place across the metro as the heat index values could be close to 105 briefly. Just a small chance for a pop-up storm into the evening.
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Y'all believe how much cigarettes cost now? 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
5: I could use a little bit of that.
0: Just a little. I'm not asking for all. Woman, Kane Brown now.

0: Country 103.7, we're Charlie and Debbie. I'm not ashamed to say this, and this is not a man-woman thing. Me, Ella Langley, Miranda Lambert, we're not the same.
1: Mm-hmm. No, you can't hang.
0: At all. Celebrity dirt inside the next 6 minutes.

0: Allie Green, Country 103.7, Carolina's new country. We're Charlie and Debbie. Thank you so much for letting us ride shotgun with you this afternoon. Celebrity Dirt in seconds and coming up before 4 o'clock. It's amazing how fast your social media algorithm adjusts.
1: Oh, yeah.
0: I was merely looking at someone's post, someone who I went to school with, posting about her. She couldn't believe her husband bought a camouflage truck. It is totally camoed out.
1: Totally wrapped, huh?
0: The very next thing, I don't follow this person. I've never heard of this person. But it was sort of an advertisement for a homemade cannon that he does out of PVC pipe.
1: Oh, wow. Well, that could be fun.
0: What do they have to do with each other? We'll get to it before 4 o'clock.
2: Celebrity Dirt starts now.
1: Ella Langley tells Elle magazine that she and Miranda Lambert were in the middle of writing a song when a snake interrupted them.
0: I'm out. At that point, writing session is over.
1: Where are they writing?
0: Seriously.
1: In the woods?
0: Well, if they are, I am. If it's by a water source, I'm literally walking on water away.
1: She says, we were in the middle of a write and I saw a snake. I tried to get up and catch it. This is Langley.
0: Okay, that's number one. She and I aren't the same.
1: Miranda walked outside with a shotgun. The snake did not get shot at, scared it off. She was mad at me for that. She's like, dang, I was right here. So
0: wow.
1: She was sad that she didn't get at the snake.
0: So Ella couldn't catch it. Miranda couldn't shoot it. Both of them came out disappointed about a snake.
1: Yeah. So I
0: would just be thanking Jesus it didn't bite me. That would be it.
1: Can't wait to hear what the song was they were writing in the middle of that. John Stamos says he had two nose jobs early in his career, including one with the plastic surgeon that Michael Jackson used.
0: Pause right there. Is that a ringing endorsement?
1: Well, you have to make sure he doesn't take it too far, I guess. Yahoo Entertainment quotes him as saying, I had a nose job when I was on General Hospital. I broke it when I was a kid, got hit with a golf club. There's a little scar. I was on the show, just didn't like the way it looked, so I got it done, had it fixed by Michael Jackson's guy, but he did not make me look like Michael Jackson.
0: Do you remember his name on General Hospital?
1: Oh, goodness.
0: Blackie.
1: Okay.
0: His name was Blackie. You know who else was on GH at that time? Demi Moore.
1: Ah, I was about to say he was Dr. Drake Ramore, but I think that was Joey on Friends. Tim Allen. We love him as the voice of Buzz Lightyear. He's doing it again in Toy Story 5. He says his iconic voice often makes him a target for fans. During outings with his wife, she frequently advises him to keep quiet to avoid recognition.
0: Is that also why you tell me to keep quiet when we're out to avoid recognition?
1: No.
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23: 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Here's your Channel 9 Severe Weather Center 9 forecast.
24: Find a pool this weekend. That heat's not going to back down in Charlotte. Here's a check of your forecast from Severe Weather Center 9. I'm meteorologist John Ahrens. Slight chance of a storm tonight to most of us tomorrow. No storms around. Highs in the mid-90s feel like 100. Slightly better chance of rain on Sunday.
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4: 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'Cause she's a gold digger with a quick trigger. 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

0: horseback.
1: It's brand new from Cody Johnson. 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We're Charlie and Debbie. And if you want to win some tickets to see a great concert, well, an hour from now, this is your place to be.
2: Next Saturday night at Bank of America Stadium. Of course, Chris Stapleton and Lainey Wilson. And we still have more of those tickets.
1: All right. So it's crazy how fast your algorithm can pick up on what you're watching and then just start loading you in.
2: Yeah, it's like it eavesdrops on your life.
1: I told you that a friend of mine that I went to school with, she was talking about her husband's truck that is camoed out. Not just camo exterior, but interior. I mean, the whole thing, it is just...
2: You just can't even see the whole truck.
1: She goes, I can't believe he bought this. The next thing that pops up, Hardy apparently has a camouflage truck. The very next thing that pops up, this guy. 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I don't know who he is.
3: You guys seen the other day, I was building out a cannon for a guy. 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
13: 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America's revolutionary story is rooted right here in the ground we stand on today.
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0: Morgan and Post, I ain't coming back. Country 103.7, Charlie and Debbie show. And what is the most quote unquote country thing you've ever bought?
1: Well, I was living up in Lynchburg, Virginia, and I owned a little property down here in North Carolina. I always wanted to build me a little log house on it. I met this lady up there, and we went together for a couple of years. I asked her to marry me, and I told her I was going to move back to North Carolina and build a log house. She said, a log house? I said, yeah. She said, well, I guess that'll be all right. So I built the house before we moved down. And we got down, and it was kind of lonely out there in the country. She said, I think I'm going to need a pet. I said, well, I'll just get you a pet. And I brought her home a little white baby goat.
2: Aw.
1: And I thought she would just be crazy over it. And she was about half crazy about it, but not for the right reason.
2: I think there's more to be told about that story.
0: So he bought a goat.
2: He bought a goat.
0: 980-560-1037. 980-560-1037. What is the most quote-unquote country thing you've ever bought?

0: Maroney, Beautiful Things, Country 103.7. This got started because of this beauty ending up in my algorithm.
1: You guys seen the other day, I was building out a cannon for a guy. This is it.
2: Seems pretty proud of his cannon that he built.
0: Well, it was impressive. It was made out of different size PVC pipe, and it looked to be about 6 or 7 feet long, and he was firing it across a lake.
2: It was a custom order.
0: That's my point. You buy this guy's PVC cannon, that's the most country thing you've ever bought, period. What's the most country thing you've ever bought? Hardy has a camo truck. We just heard somebody who bought a goat. 98, and his wife wasn't too excited about the goat.
2: Doesn't seem.
0: 980-560-1037. 980-560-1037. What's the most country thing you've ever bought?

0: Speaking of country things, he's got a whole camo truck. Hardy. It didn't compare to my friend's husband's camo truck, because Hardy's was really just the outside. My friend, outside and inside.
1: Yeah, so you couldn't even find the seat, actually.
0: Country 1037, hi.
2: Hey, I was calling about the countryest thing you ever bought.
0: Yes.
2: I bought a squirrel.
1: What prompted you to buy a squirrel?
2: Nah, I just seen it and guy, I want to sell it. And I said, I'll give you $10 for it.
0: So what'd you do with it?
1: Yeah.
2: I just let it get big and then it got out of hand and I just turned him loose.
1: What does a squirrel do to get out of hand?
0: Yeah, define that for us.
2: Oh, you don't want to know.
1: Oh, now what was his name or her name?
2: I never got a name.
1: Oh, don't.
0: Do you know if it was a him or her?
2: No, I have no idea.
1: You don't seem like you were that attached to that squirrel.
2: No, I was.
0: Well, it's just a $10 investment.
1: I guess so.
0: 9805.
1: Easy come, easy go.
0: I bought a squirrel. 980-560-1037. 980-560-1037. What's the most quote-unquote country thing you've ever bought? 980-560-1037.

0: Bailey Zimmerman, Chevy Silverado, Country 103.7. We're Charlie and Debbie. Thanks for letting us just, you know, hang out with you again this afternoon and making it worth your while in less than 30 minutes.
1: Next Saturday night, that's the 20th, if you're keeping score. Bank of America Stadium is the site for Chris Stapleton and Lainey Wilson. 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
0: Mystery voice may be the easiest mystery voice we've ever had. It's Friday, gonna make it easy on you. So this whole conversation about the countryest thing you've owned got inspired by this beauty.
2: You guys seen the other day, I was building out a cannon for a guy. This is it.
0: My man built a 6, 7, 8 foot cannon out of PVC pipe. Different sizes of pipe. Firing it off across the lake. And like you said, he built it for a guy, which means he sold this.
1: Yeah, wonder how much he sold it for.
0: Whoever bought that, that's the most country thing you could ever buy. Hi.
3: I was calling to answer the question about the most country thing you've ever bought.
0: Yes, ma'am.
3: So when I was 11 years old, I went in half and half with my parents from saved birthday money to buy a bull calf.
1: Oh, wow. Now, I don't even know.
0: I was going to say, I'm
1: much
0: sitting
1: that would
0: here
1: cost.
0: Ignorant. Yeah.
3: A couple $100s.
1: Wow.
3: Yeah, and then raised it up and sold it. He started getting a little mean.
1: So how long did you have it?
3: Oh, probably about a year.
0: How long before it got big enough that you're like, this is a problem?
3: Not very long at all.
1: Did you ever buy any other large animals?
3: I did. I ended up going on to buy some Jersey cows and horses and all that kind of stuff.
0: Now, did you have the Jersey cows at the same time you had the bull?
3: No, and they were much nicer.
0: Yes.
3: He got turned into a hamburger.
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8: Heavy congestion, I-77 South leaving Uptown, accident at Remount, and again at Tivoda Road. Still heavy, 85 South to Gaston County. I-77 South at exit 30 in Davidson. Still about 4 to 5 miles of backups there. Tuckasegee at Wilkinson, a new accident. South Boulevard at Greystone, West Sugar Creek at Reagan, Woodlawn at South Tryon, and Arrowwood at England.
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0: 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Here's your Channel 9 Severe Weather Center 9 forecast.
1: Find a pool this weekend. That heat's not going to back down in Charlotte. Here's a check of your forecast from Severe Weather Center 9. I'm meteorologist John Ahrens. Slight chance of a storm tonight to most of us tomorrow. No storms around. Highs in the mid-90s feel like 100. Slightly better chance of rain on Sunday.
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1: 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We're Charlie and Debbie. All the details you need to know about Chris Stapleton and Lainey Wilson show right here, right now.
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1: This is Stephanie.
0: Hi, Stephanie. 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
2: I want a real tank. 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I always wanted to be in the military.
0: Stephanie, don't embarrass yourself. This is the easiest mystery voice we've ever had. Who is this?
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0: Wow.
3: I like the context.
0: That is funny, though. I almost want her to win just because it's so funny.
3: I love it. Thanks.

0: Mr. and Mrs. Kane Brown, thank God, Country 103.7 and TGIF, and it's all over with. The work week is done. This is our favorite thing to announce each and every week, and that is that the weekend is now wide open. You made it, and we've still got to solve this mystery voice in seconds.
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1: It is. 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
7: Plenty of accidents and congestion. Brookshire Outer Loop approaching 77. 85 south at Statesville Road, just east of I-77. About 3 miles of backups there on the southbound side. 85 south of the river headed to Gaston County. 85 north at 485 on the northeast side headed up toward Concord. I-77 south still clearing an accident. Exit 30 Davidson. Brown Road at Dearman. University City at Back Creek Church. And South Boulevard at Greystone.
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13: Yeah.
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15: Even though I feel like I'm smarter than most of the people that go there.
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14: 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Once more with feeling to cap off the week. Never for prize, always for pride. Let's go.
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1: If you are married, there's nearly an 80% chance you are not doing what?
2: Dating.
0: Well, yeah. I think we should all be hopeful that there's a larger percentage, you know?
1: Hopefully it's 100%, but you never know.
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0: That's the one I was waiting on.
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0: Ashley McBride, what if we don't? Country 103.7, we're Charlie and Debbie. Hey.
1: Yes, I was just listening to your smartest person in the QC question. I'm thinking shaving.
2: I like that answer. That's pretty good.
0: On both parts.
2: Yeah.
0: On both parts, yes. Men and women,
2: yeah.
0: Yes.
2: Not well, both parts.
0: Yeah. Whoops.
2: Both people.
0: You've got such a dirty mind.
2: No, I didn't go there.
3: You is the extra share personal hygiene like toothbrush, deodorant?
0: Thanks.
2: Thank you.
0: All right, give the question again.
2: If you're married, there's nearly an 80% chance you are not doing what?
0: You're not doing this, and I can't think of one doctor that wouldn't recommend you do this, right?
2: Yeah, it's very good for you.
0: 980-560-1037.

0: 103.7, Charlie and Debbie, smartest person in the QC. If you're married, there's nearly an 80% chance you're not doing this.
1: Yes, is the answer, like, kiss or hold hands in public?
0: There's a severe lack of affection going on in the married world.
2: Well, you know, we're over it.
0: I hear you.
3: I think I have your definitive answer.
0: I bet you do. If you're married, there's a nearly 80% chance you are not doing this. What?
3: Happy to see your in-laws during the holidays.
0: Gotta jack that percentage way up.
2: Yeah.
1: I'm gonna say weight loss.
2: That is good.
0: You're in the neighborhood.
2: Yes.
0: And this can definitely lead to weight loss.
2: Yes.

0: Don't we? Morgan Wallen, Country 103.7, Charlie and Debbie, commercial-free drive at 5, and the smartest person in the QC.
1: Is the answer going to the gym together?
0: We're going to give it to you.
2: Yeah, because it is exercising.
0: Yeah, if you're married, if you're married, listen to this. There's a 76% chance you are not exercising as much as you need to.
2: So I guess you think you're stuck with each other. What's the use?
0: Or the fact that I just, you know, I'm just an Adonis. I don't need to do anything else. Yeah. I'm there.
2: You're finished.
0: I'm at the peak of Mount Olympus, baby. Yeah.
1: Well, once you find the forever person, you're happy.
0: There you go. Who is this?
1: This is Stan, and I am the smartest person in the QC. Yeah.

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1: 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We're Charlie and Debbie. Hey, thanks so much for letting us pal around with you this afternoon. 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
1: Have you ever heard of the corpse flower?
2: I believe I have, yes.
1: This was a new one on me. The corpse flower is going to bloom at the McKee Botanical Garden in Vero Beach, Florida. The Titan arum, nicknamed Princess Pungent. Oh my God, listen to this. Smells like rotting flesh. And its bloom could bless you by lasting between 24 and 48 hours. The 9-inch plant is native to Sumatra and Indonesia and is endangered. It's expected

0: the room was booked under the suspect's employer's name. And the suspects were later seen at a bar trying to sell the soap. 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
2: Really? 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
0: Keep it on the DL.
2: I got Gain.
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7: A round of new accidents, University City Boulevard at Chancellor Park, Allegheny at Ashley, Rocky River at John Russell, South Boulevard at Emerywood, Mount Holly Huntersville Road at Cayenne, South Tryon at Fairwood Avenue still getting cleared in McKee at Weddington. 77 South, an accident at the river. Wilkinson Boulevard, not a great alternate. Multiple accidents between 485 and the river as well. 85 North in Gaston County, accident exit 19.
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14: 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Here's your Channel 9 Severe Weather Center 9 forecast.
15: Find a pool this weekend. That heat's not going to back down in Charlotte. Here's a check of your forecast from Severe Weather Center 9. I'm meteorologist John Ahrens. Slight chance of a storm tonight to most of us tomorrow. No storms around. Highs in the mid-90s feel like 100. Slightly better chance of rain on Sunday.
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5: Interstates are moving along pretty well. A little bit of delay remains 85 north at exit 19, just east of 321. Earlier accident there, and still a couple of miles of brake tapping. Ray Road at Valentine Commons, a new accident. Greer Road at Orr Road. North Tryon at University Point. University City at John Kirk and at Chancellor Park. Allegheny at Ashley and Rocky River still clearing an accident at John Russell.
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0: 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Charlotte traffic.
1: Interstates are moving along pretty normally with the exception of 85 in Gaston County. Now an accident 85 north at exit 22. Ray Road at Ballantyne Commons, an accident there. Grover Road at Beacon Ridge and Greer Road at Orr Road.
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23: What's up? It's Elena. And each week here on Backstage Country, one of your favorite country artists sits in the driver's seat. This week, it's this guy.
24: Thanks, Elena. That'd be me. Scotty McCreary here, y'all. So pumped to be here this week with everybody, sharing some stories, talking country music. Just excited to take everybody backstage for all of this. It's going to be fun.
23: That's what it's all about here. So stick around for more.

0: It's Backstage Country. Scotty McCreary is your host this week, and we are feeling very nostalgic. Next month, you're going to be releasing your new retrospective album, 15. You know, it's 15 years that you have been doing this and that we have known you and just watched you grow up and everything. But was 15 always kind of the celebration that you anticipated having?
1: Yeah, I don't know. I'm not sure I was ever looking ahead that far, you know, when I was just getting started. But I think for me at this point, it just feels like a good stopping point to stop and smell the roses, appreciate the last 15 years, the highs and the lows. You know, what hasn't all been, great, but just kind of seeing how far we've come. And like you said, you kind of watched me grow up. Everybody met me when I was 16 years old, and now at 32 with the family, I mean, it's a lot of life has happened. So sometimes I think it's good to kind of stop, take a breath, and appreciate things.
0: Yeah, and I think that's going to be such a cool way to have this as part of your musical catalog. Like when you look at it 20 years from now and you go back and you're like, oh, there's the moment that I kind of like stepped back and reminisced about everything and appreciated what had happened. Because a lot of times in this crazy business, like you don't do that. You don't have the opportunity to actually stop and look at everything, right?
1: Yeah, you're 100% right. And I'm kind of really appreciative that my label was willing to go along with me on this project. And yeah, it pretty much is a go, go, go business, you know, and especially now more than ever, people are just putting songs out, it feels like, every week. But
0: yeah.
1: I can be a little old school like that. And I think, you know, for me, this just felt like an important thing to do. So I'm glad I'm getting to do it.
0: Was there ever a conversation of like, wait, do we wait to do this until 16? Because then my career will be as old as I was when I started things.
1: No, well, that's actually crazy to think about. Yeah.
0: Right.
1: Yeah, half my life. So yeah, mate, that conversation didn't happen until you said it right now. That would have been wild too.
2: 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There's a whole lot more just ahead with Scotty McCreary.
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1: Could only do what I could do. You know, I was 17 and you know, that's where I was at in life.
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0: It's Backstage Country. Scotty McCreary is your host this week, and we are feeling very nostalgic. Next month, you're going to be releasing your new retrospective album, 15. When you listen back to the first two albums, let's say, since the third is where it really kind of turned around, do you feel like you even recognize that voice, that man, that kid?
1: The second album, a little bit. I mean, I was more confident for the second record. The first record, I really, I know some people still have a lot of love for it, but for me, I cringed a little bit when I hear it.
0: Yeah.
1: Like, just the songs, the how I was singing and things, it just, I mean, I'm glad I grew up a little bit, but, you know, I could only do what I could do. You know, I was 17 and you know, that's where I was at in life, but. Yeah, I don't listen to or sing a lot of those songs anymore.
0: I can imagine, because anything that I did on the radio like 10 years ago, if I hear it, I am like, that is Minnie Mouse. Who was that? Get it out of my ears.
1: Oh,
0: I don't want to hear it.
1: Yeah, you get it.
0: I get it for sure. But God bless you. I mean, I can't imagine my teenage years, like, you know, being and having that digital footprint out there and everybody being able to look. And, I don't blame you for not wanting to. But, you know, you have so much now, obviously, to look back at and far removed from that. You had mentioned earlier Five More Minutes, which is one of the songs that is on this retrospective album. It's because of this that I found out that song inspired two Hallmark holiday movies. I don't know how I missed that. Like, I've seen those movies, like, I know they exist, but I didn't realize it was actually a direct correlation. So I've been really curious, how did you find out that your song inspired movies?
1: Yeah, well, there were like meetings and all sorts of stuff that kind of went on to make that happen. And I don't know, I think they were interested in the song and the story and kind of the impact that the song had had. And we thought there, you know, there could be an angle to make a movie about this and, you know, taking the time to spend that, you know, those five more minutes with your loved ones. And holidays brings out those emotions. So they were all about it. And I think the first one came out around when COVID was still happening. And they were like, well, you should come up and act in it. But I would have had to quarantine for like 2 weeks in Canada before. So it's like, man, we were still busy on the road. So, yeah. But I am executive producer on that. Like, it's pretty crazy, all that. But, yeah, it was cool to hear the music and see how it could inspire something totally different than what we were thinking of when we wrote the song in 2015.
0: Yeah.
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